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side track, is it as if up on deck, rock the mic. 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

Like Team Wasabi, of course it's me. A better known as the Master D. A popular squad, sense the danger. Winners of all the rapping region. Have a little talk to the mix of men. Cause it's getting smart, spectacular. To all of you girls who wanna join my tribe, just move to the middle and feel the vibe. Whatever the fuck, in the end you'll agree. When you come inside, my TV. Cause I said before, you can sense the danger. When you're some of the rapping region. With silver and I, take a

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0: 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We've got a message that goes beyond the beats and rhythm. 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

What should I do? My husband say the hood's where it's good. One boy got thought to lose. So in the process, the show could my best. 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

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Then I stop to get my hair twisted up and pump these up and sell a bill back to the grain and let my people know, you know, it's going down tonight. 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I'm at 95 on Sega. Tacking out the room, fools laying on the ground. They better have some get back cause tonight is

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I let up go and watch that double deuce like up with shot. I talk static clap, walking around and making my rounds, snatching my money up off the ground. 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

my seventh up, smashing cause I'm tight, y'all. 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The passenger seat, I need some heat. The only way I'm a freak, late night, through these faulty streets. Been the fly, I seen a hoe. I'm the captain, smelling that aroma. Talking about the bluff and coming up on

Jimmy, some CMVs, some Hennessy, and Seagram's Gin. Famous queens, but no chasing through the straight lacing. Jump in the vibe and punch it to the bumpers, players racing. We pulled up and see you posted outside, getting gone. I'm in the zone, ready to take me something home. Wall to wall, beat this top, not just made this going down.

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Hang it up and impose it. Don't nobody wanna go and do that. Don't nobody wanna go and do that. And do that. Don't nobody wanna go and do that. Don't nobody wanna go and do that. And do that. Don't nobody wanna go and do that. Don't nobody wanna go and do that. And do that. Don't nobody wanna go and do that. Don't nobody wanna go and do that. And do that.

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the groove, slightly transform. 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It's cool to dance, but what about a groove that suits and moves romance? 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And think of the summer for the past. 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

buzz. 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The weather is hot and girls are dressing less and checking out the fellas to tell them who's best. Riding around in your Jeep or your Benzos, or in your Nissan sitting on Lorenzo's. Back in Philly, we be out in the park. 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It's like the summer's a natural aphrodisiac. And with a pen and pad, I compose this rhyme to hit you and get you equipped for

0: court, yeah. 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Yeah, I got on jeans, but I need a new pair. The basketball court in the summer got girls there. The temperature's about 88. I'm in the water club, and for old time's sake, break to the crib, change your clothes once more. The girl invited to a barbecue, starting before. Sitting with your friends, y'all reminisce about the days growing up and the first person you kiss. 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While the DJ spinning the tune as the old folks dance at your family reunion. Then 6 o'clock rolls around. You just finished wiping your car down. It's time to cruise, so you go to the summertime. Hang out, it looks like a car show. Everybody come looking real fine. Fresh from the barbershop, alive from the beauty salon. Every moment frontin' and maxin', chillin' in the car, they spent all day waxin', leanin' to the side, but you can't speed through, 2 miles an hour, so everybody sees you. There's an air of love and of happiness, and this is the Fresh Prince's new definition of summer madness.
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0: It is a dream deeply rooted in the American dream. I have a dream that one day this nation will rise up, live out the true meaning of its creed. We hold these truths to be self-evident, that all men are created equal.
1: 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That was a little clip right there of Martin Luther King. Today, August 28th, in 1963, Martin Luther King Jr. delivered this iconic speech, I Have a Dream, in Washington, and it was during the U.S. Civil Rights Movement. So I just wanted to honor him, and it speaks a whole lot, especially nowadays, and hopefully you guys will just give him a little remembrance and be proud of who you are and that we do have our rights that we do have. So good morning to you. It is 9:10 in the morning. And looks like the weather is actually not too bad outside right now. We are at 92 degrees, which is pretty good because I think around this time yesterday we were already at 100. It's not going to be too bad, even though with triple digits, it's going to be 105 today. Tomorrow it's going to be 104, but we're expecting some rain. So maybe that's going to just be able to bring down the temperatures just a little bit. So it looks like Sunday is going to be really nice, 97 degrees. Monday is 94, and that's really, that's comfortable. It's still hot, and we're still at an excessive heat warning, so be, advised and be prepared for that. Make sure you have plenty of water, hydration products, or your sunscreen. Even though it's cloudy, you still need your sunscreen, all right? So just be safe out there. And our humidity is today at 44%. Tomorrow it's going to be 51. And Sunday 63. So if you're going to be planning anything outside, expect the humidity, all right? What is today? Well, today is... I was thinking about this the other day. Well, my brother's dog that he's had forever passed away just recently. And today is Rainbow Bridge Remembrance Day. So it was established to honor pets who have died, taking its name from the poem. There's a poem called Rainbow Bridge. And it describes, in the poem, I just remember, it describes a heavenly meadow where animals are playing, and it's a beautiful, garden, and they wait to be reunited with their human companions. So today is Rainbow Bridge Remembrance Day for all those pets that have passed away. And it is also Power Rangers Day. Do you remember back, Power Rangers Day back in the day? Man, those Power Rangers, they aired, it was like a cartoon, and then it was sort of like I think it was even a movie, and it was a television show, and it was about five teenagers that had these powers. Oh my gosh, it was back in 1993. That was so long ago, but I remember my kids watching Power Rangers, and I would sit and watch it with them, so I'm really guilty of that as well. It is also National Cherry Turnover Day. If you love cherries, I like the cherry turnovers at McDonald's. I know it's not good for me, and I could probably find a better cherry turnover, but with a cup of coffee, especially right now in the morning, doesn't that sound good? So I hope you guys are going to have a great morning, and it's going to be a better morning because you've tuned in to KPYT 100.3. We're going to start it off with brand new music from Solido. This is brand new, fresh off the press. You're going to hear it first. You're the first ones to hear it here on KPYT on this beautiful Friday, the last Friday of the month. We're going to get started. It's 9:14 in the morning. Thank you for joining me today and sharing your Friday with me.

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Be a part of history. This is going to be so cool. Take part in the first U of A football game, and you can get tickets. There is a link on the Facebook page of, let's see, Pascua Yaqui Tribe of Arizona, and I also posted it on DJ Peach's KPYT page. There is tickets going to be available for the game September 5th on the Saturday, 6:30 p.m. at the CD Casino del Sol Stadium. Discounted tickets are available for Pascua Yaqui tribal members and community members. It's the first game of the season, so take your kids, go participate. It's going to be a lot of fun. You can check out the tailgaters. 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You can't beat it. Go and support UMFKIA Cultural Center. And the ladies of Pike, they're doing an awesome job at cooking some good food out there, let me tell you. And also, I see that all registration is closed for any of the events, the tournaments, softball, the golf tournament, the horseshoe tournament, chair volleyball, senior chair volleyball starts today at the PYT Wellness Center. And you could just go check it out. Just go and support. Go watch. Go cheer on your tia or your tia, your nana, your tata, whoever's playing. The senior chair volleyball tournament starts today and tomorrow, so go cheer them on. And let's see, there's the co-ed slow pitch tournament. That's also, all registration is closed for all of these events. So I think they have enough participation, which is great, because that's what we need. We need to just participate. And then today, also participate in the Breastfeeding Month Carnival. That's going to be happening today, and from 4 to 6 p.m., food, games, prizes, open for the whole community, and it's going to be a carnival, so you're going to have a lot of fun. And this is just to bring awareness to the importance of having community support while breastfeeding, and also celebrating those moms, those new moms out there that chose to breastfeed, and give them support as well. So it's from 4 to 6 p.m. at the Health and Social Services Family Center, located at 4567 West at the Kusum Road here in Tucson. So go out and have some fun, all right? So we're going to continue with more music here on KPYT. It's a Friday, last Friday of the month, and I want to send a big shout out to Francis Mancha that's tuned in. Andy Rodriguez, yes, I'm live. Sandy Gonzalez, good morning. And have a good weekend. Norma Red, Darlene Morarga. Let's see. Thank you so much for joining me today on this Friday, sharing your Friday with me. Let's get back to the music and enjoy our Friday. And how about Texas Latino here on KPYT 100.3 and KPYU 100.7 UMA Radio.

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Somos Conjunto Los Guys for you on KPYT 100.3 and KPYU 100.7, the voice of the Pascua Yaqui tribe. Now, the first annual Tortilla Contest has been rescheduled to October 3rd. Yes, October 3rd from 4 to 7 p.m. because it is just too hot to be in the kitchen making tortillas. And plus the heat on top of that, you don't want anyone to get sick. So it's going to be rescheduled for October 3rd. And it's going to, the first annual Tortilla Contest, it's going to focus on passing down and keeping the knowledge alive. And it's actually a craft now because not too many people make them anymore. They just go to the store and buy them, right? So this is going to be a community event. Donations that will be accepted are items that have been purchased for gift baskets. So if you want to donate, you can do that. Winners of the Tortilla Contest are going to be from the beginner stages from 16 years of age to 26. And then the advanced stage from 27 to 37. And then we have the mastery stage, which is from 38 on above. Okay, it doesn't matter. You could be 90 years old and still making tortillas, and I'm sure they're probably the best. So go and participate. And this is what they're going to do. They're going to encourage everyone to have a brief story on who taught them, what ingredients they used, and who they dedicate the contest to. Okay, so there is a registration deadline, but I believe that they moved the deadline because it's rescheduled for October 3rd. If you have any questions, please contact Michelle Bulli Alvarez at 520-607-3590. And this is the first annual Tortilla Contest, and I will be a judge. I look forward to that because I'm going to be having my butter. I'm going to have it right beside me, and I'm going to be good all day. I'll be really good. Let's see. And I hope you guys were able to participate in the community discussion about kidney transplants. That was very important. That happened yesterday at the Pascua Yaqui Health and Social Services. We want to thank them for doing this community event about dialysis, about kidney transplants. It's all the important information. The community of health and nursing, I want to give them all a big shout out, because without our nurses and our doctors and administration staff, we wouldn't have all this knowledge for us so that we can have a good life expectancy, right? So thank you to them. And let's see, what else do we have? We have Miss Pascua Yaqui pageant happening Friday, September 4th. And then Saturday, September 5th. So Friday, September 4th is going to be at the Itham Matawapu building. And then on day two, Saturday, September 5th, it's going to be at the Sunset Room here at the Casino of the Sun. And it's going to be, we're going to be joining Miss Pascua Yaqui pageant. We're going to celebrate the talent, culture, leadership of the candidates. 2 days of competition and tradition. So go out, support the candidates while they showcase their pride in the Yaqui culture, all right? So be there and participate. Also, this is going to be something that I really want to attend. It's Traditional Food Workshop happening Wednesday, September 2nd from 5 to 7 p.m. It's going to be a hands-on experience for nopalitos. Do you know what nopalitos are? I know them because since I was little, I would eat them. My mom would actually incorporate them in like pieces of carne, and she would, I talked to her yesterday on how she would make them, and she does use the small pods because she says they have more flavor and they're more tender. So I'm going to go and I'm going to learn the demonstration. I'm going to see how they make them. I know I see a picture here where they have cilantro and onions, tomatoes, and it looks just so good. And I really look forward to this. This is September 2nd from 5 to 7 p.m. Alrighty? Alright, so we're going to continue with more music here. Thank you to everyone. Johnny Gutierrez. Hey, Johnny. We're going to do some great things here in Tucson. I appreciate you. Let's see. We have Erica Garcia and Ray Garcia.
Big shout out to them. Let's see, Johnny, Vicky V. Hey, Vicky V. How's it going? Norma Salazar, thank you so much for sharing. Mari, my DJ sister, come visit me. My house is always open. Raymond Ramos, and we have Myra Molina. We have Palma Thus from Guadalupe that's tuned in. Thank you so much. Pearl Taylor, she was born in San Antonio, but lives here in Tucson, Arizona. Let's see, we had, who else was listening? Lupe Ortiz from Soledad, California. Norma Red, Sandy Gonzalez. Let's see, Eva Diaz. Thank you so much for spending your Friday with me. Let's get back to the music. And we all know this song. I don't even want to talk over the intro because it's my favorite intro of all time. All the songs.

Next up, we have Conjunto Diferencia from Tucson, Arizona. Big congratulations to Johnny and his partner, his fiance. They just had a baby boy, so congratulations to them on their blessing, and may God continue to bless you and your family. From all of us here at KPYT.

KPYT 100.3 and KPYU 100.7. I hope that woke you up. It sure got me going. I have to wake up. I didn't have enough coffee today. And just to guys let you know, there is some tribal information for you. And if you miss the announcements during my show, you can find them on my Facebook page at DJ Peaches. And then in parentheses, it says KPYT. So you can catch all the information on there. Or you can also go to Pascuayaki Tribe of Arizona's Facebook page, and everything's on there as well. This is brought to you by the Arizona Department of Public Safety, STAR. Camp is now accepting youth ages 16 through 20 for a hands-on experience in public safety and criminal investigation, October 5th through the 7th from 9 a.m. to 4 p.m. here in Tucson, and there's no cost to participate. Learn how the high-tech tools are used to solve crimes, save lives, and explore exciting career paths and public safety. For more information, contact Laura Sabori at 602-886-5467, okay? So that is really interesting, and I always wanted to try and do some kind of, like, photography. You know, the criminal investigators go in and they got to photograph, you know, whatever they're investigating. I wish I would have went ahead and did that, and I didn't pursue it, and I kicked myself in the butt for doing that, because I think that's probably what my passion is. We do have something exciting as well. This is going to be happening September 17th from 6 p.m. to 8 p.m. That's on a Thursday there in Guadalupe. Ricardo Escalante Castro, he's an internationally known Yaqui artist from Obregón, Sonora. And he's going to be coming to Guadalupe to talk about his work, his passion for capturing the Yaqui culture on canvas. So that's going to be happening at the SMCC Guadalupe campus, 9233 South Avenida del Yaqui there in Guadalupe. And he's going to be talking about his work, his passion, and they're so beautiful. The paintings, I don't know if he's going to have some for sale. I'm not sure, maybe, possibly, but you can capture something and get more information and meet him. Go ahead and go out and meet him. So this is going to be streamed also in person in a live stream, and there's going to be a light meal to be served. If you want information, if you have questions, please contact Carlos Valencia at 602-561-5417. The number again, 602-561-5417. And go out and meet Mr. Ricardo Escalante Castro. Okay, so that's real interesting. And as well, if you want to be part of the first U of A football game, discounted tickets are going to be available for tribal members and the community. The game's going to be September 5th on a Saturday at 6:30 p.m. at the Casino de Sol Stadium. Discounted tickets. There's a link for the discounted tickets, and it's the first game of the year, so we got to cheer on our U of A Wildcats. I heard that they're going to have a good season. I've seen it in the news. I believe what it's saying in the news. So I look forward to attending a few of the games as well. But you can be a part of history and get your discounted tickets and go out and have a good time. Have a family event. Take your kids, your grandkids, and let them experience something different, which is a football game at the Casino del Sol Stadium. And today's lunch special, we started selling right now, so you could call for your order at 520-879-5776. At the UM Etiquia Cultural Center, it's two beef tacos, potato salad, beans, and a drink for $12. 10 a.m. until sold out. That's today's lunch special, and it sounds so good. There's no delivery, so don't expect for them to get out of the kitchen and go deliver your food. You got to pick it up, okay? So, but call ahead of time to place your order, 520
879-5776. All righty, so get back into the music here. It's 10:17 in the morning. Thank you for sharing your Friday with me. I sure appreciate it. Let's see, Gilbert Pena watching, Jerry Cruz, Michael Gamboa. Let's see, Julie Relente, Ralph, and Julie Martinez. Let's see, Gilbert Pena from Los Hermanos Pena is watching. Thank you so much for supporting and for watching. And yes, I do have Los Hermanos Pena up next. This is Los Hermanos Pena for you on KPYT 100.3 and KPYU 100.7 UMA Radio.

KPYT 100.3 and KPYU 100.7, the voice of the Fosfoyaki tribe. Doing a little dancing here in the studio because that's one of my favorite songs. And I have Pro Taylor. She is cousins with Joey Garcia, so we were talking about him. And I got to see him over in Vegas at the Fajama Convention. Got to talk to him for a little bit. Of course, he remembers me because he's like, "Órale, duraznos." So a big shout out to them, and hopefully we'll bring him to Tucson soon. So I wanted to let you guys know that the first annual tortilla contest has been rescheduled to October 3rd from 4 to 7 p.m. It's rescheduled because the heat, it's just too much, okay? So we want everyone to be safe and to enjoy the festivities there. And it's just cooking in the kitchen plus the heat. We don't want anyone to get sick. So I am pretty honored to be a judge. Because, man, I love my tortillas, especially the freshly cooked. I'm going to have my butter beside me, that's for sure. So that's going to be happening October 3rd. And the reason to have the first annual tortilla contest is to keep this tradition alive and to pass it on down to our grandchildren, our granddaughters, grandsons, you know, just to pass the tradition down, because it's easy just to go to the store and buy them. But, man, there's nothing like a house that smells like fresh tortillas. That reminds me so much of my mom, and I miss her so much right now. But she would make fresh tortillas, and that we would stand right beside her waiting for our tortilla with butter. So this is just passing on that craft, that special gift. If you can join us October 3rd, there is a registration form if you want to register to participate. And the ages are, the beginner stages is from 16 to 26. Advanced stage is from 27 to 37. Mastery stage is from 38 on up. Okay, so participate. And what also you're going to do when you're making the tortillas, you're going to give us a brief story on who taught you to make tortillas, what ingredients you used, and who do you dedicate the contest to. So that's going to be really interesting. So there's no age limit on learning. And there's going to be prizes. There's going to be local vendors as well. Donations are accepted for gifts that you can put into the gift basket for the winners. All right, so anyone that has any ideas and can donate any items, please do so. And if you have any questions, please contact Michelle Bully Alvarez at 520-607-3590. And this is all going to happen October 3rd. When it cools down, it's going to be really nice and enjoyable for everybody. All right. And we also, happening today is the third annual Breastfeeding Month Carnival, happening from 4 to 6 at the Health and Social Services Family Center, located at 4567 west of the Kusum. And it's going to be just celebrating those moms that need help, and maybe they need information, or the community, if you want to be there to support the young moms that are breastfeeding, this is, you know, a good community event, all right, happening today from 4 to 6. Participate, go and have some fun. If you want any information, please contact 520-879-6113, and that is the PYT WIC department, all right? So happening today, so don't miss it. It's a Friday, and you can go out and enjoy a carnival. All right, so last night I got to hang out over at American Eats. We got to hang out with Earn Dollars and Dwayne Chavez, and we just had a good time. We had talked about some events coming up and just some passing around ideas and thoughts and talking about radio, and it's good to hear their perspective on things. So I know they're superstars in radio because they've been doing it for so long, but it was nice to meet them and to hang out and to just see them do their thing there at American Eats. And then it started raining, so the rain came down so hard. And so we left. It was pretty flooded out there in that side of town. Got home, and not one drop
We did not get any rain on my side of town. Isn't that crazy? You go from one side of town to the other, and we had no rain. So that's sort of weird, but maybe today, and I know that the weekend there's going to be rain, so be careful out there. Remember what they say, turn around, don't drown. So just be aware that it's going to rain probably today, for sure on the weekend. So if you have any outdoor activities, be aware of the road conditions, and don't take that risk. Just don't pass that little, even if it's a little stream of water, I mean, you don't want to get caught up in that. And you want to go and support the Yuamatikia Cultural Center. They are selling 2 beef tacos, potato salad, beans, and a drink for $12, 10 a.m. until sold out. So you could call 520-879-5776 to place your order, and then go pick it up. No deliveries, all right? And they do accept MasterCard, Visa, American Express, Discover, so you can pay in cash as well, all right? We're going to continue with more music here. Let's see. I have Grupo Vida up next, and then I'm going to come back and say my goodbyes and my shout-outs to everybody. A big shout-out to Brown Pride, always supporting me when I'm on the air. Gertie and the T.O. Boys, much love to you, Gertie. Thank you so much. We had Paul Matus from Guadalupe. We had Pee-wee from Guadalupe as well that's tuned in. Manuel Cota, my good friend. Hi, Manuel. I miss you guys, you and Betty. Hi, Noemi. I know, tortillas, right? You need to come to Tucson and we go get pick some up. Domingo Molina, Domingo Sweet Lips Molina, happy belated birthday to you, my brother from another mother. Let's see, Joanne Pena from, let's see, if you ever want to come into the studio, just let me know. I can do that. And Hilda Capena from Tucson, of course, Mama Salazar, a big supporter of Tejano music. Thank you so much, guys, for spending and sharing your Friday with me. Brenda Garcia, a good friend of mine. I sure hope we can get together soon, all right? All right, I'm not going to leave yet, but I'm just going to start it here. Grupo Vida on KPYT 100.3 and KPYU 100.7 UM Radio.

KPYP 100.3 and KPYU 100.7, Yoema Radio. Thank you for being with me today. My time is up. I am headed out and going to spend a great weekend. I have this whole weekend just

one I am really interested in seeing. It's The Dog Stars. Not sure. I think that's an action-packed movie. So The Dog Stars are going to be showing. The Odyssey is still playing. Then there's Spider-Man, of course, that's still on. And Mutiny, I don't know what that is. I don't know if it's a scary movie because I don't see scary movies, but that's also on. Let's see. And then The End of Oak Street is called. I don't know what that's about either. Since if it's not, I heard of the movie Insidious. I heard of that movie, and I don't want to see it. It's sort of like a thriller, and it's just one of those movies that when you watch it, it sticks in your head, and you cannot get that out of your head. I don't know. My son was talking to me about it, and I don't want to see it now. So that sounds a little scary. But have a great weekend. Be blessed. Be safe out there. Continue to have a lot of fun. Whatever you do, even if it's at home, just count your blessings and count the unforeseen blessings as well, okay? Have a great weekend. I'll be back on Monday, 9 in the morning, to wake you guys up and get you guys motivated for your week, all right? So I'll be back on Monday. So keep it locked into KPYT and KPYU, and I look forward to playing some more music for you on Monday, all right? God bless. Have a great weekend. See ya.

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he broke, looking at me like a choking on a chicken bone. Heavy take up, can't leave the bitch alone. So I know it's one of them every time I pick up phone. Three, one is in the two is in the three is in the four, then you gotta breathe. One is in the two is in the three is in the four, then you gotta breathe. One is in the two.

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And all the homes that have passed away, that agree to you, pass the gates, and that you hand to the tunnel's light.

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What?

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1: Yeah, yeah, she got to go. Yeah. Tell her don't waste my time. Police wanna stop me, search my clothes. Yeah. Tell them don't waste my time. If it ain't money, I ain't involved. Yeah. Tell them don't waste my time. Waste my nothing and down my phone. Yeah. Tell them don't waste my time.
2: No, no, no.
1: Don't waste my time. Tell him don't waste my time.
2: Tell him
1: don't waste my time. 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Tell him don't waste my time. 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

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Hey.

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When a dog gets into this tale, we'll be busy. 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

KPYT 100.3 KPYU 100.7 FM on that radio. Yes, it's me on the radio coming at you right here on a Friday Fiesta Mix. Yes, I'm actually in here on time. Just have to get set up a little bit. Still rocking, running, rocking, kumka rocking. What does that mean? I meant rocking that yaki time. Yep. Different, yeah, but we're going to have a good show today. We play nothing but the best, because that's what we do. We play the best in the east, west, north, and south. From the North Pole to the South Pole, we're online all the time. Simón que sí es él, aquí le vamos con cumbias, hip-hop, reggaeton, Tejano, of course, you know, you gotta do that Tejano all the time. Right here, and here we go with the Friday Mix, right here on the Friday Fiesta Mix with yours truly, DJ Joey, Mixmaster López. Aquí le vamos, mi gente.

0: Ronda.
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Yes, we're doing it up in the mix. They have El Sonidito de los Hechiceros Band. Here we go. Continue in the mix. Here we go. And that was called La Chona, Los Tucanes de Tijuana para las Chonas del Mundo. 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To Estación, that we are, when the radio, we are the voice of the Pascua. You have to try and go, bailale, bailale.

0: 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The first hour of the Friday Fiesta Mix. Hope you guys enjoyed that one. Some old school right there for you guys. And let's see, we're going to do some Tejano, Simon and shit. We got some Tejano, but I don't got my glasses here. Need to read something to you, okay? All right. Let's see, what do you guys want? Or what should we do? Okay, we're going to go ahead and do the PSA, the very important PSA for y'all. All righty, y'all. So we're going to go ahead and do them for ya. Okay, so here we go with the first one. Así le vamos, señoritos y señoritas. Coming up next, we got some Little Joe for you. Little Joe, all right. And some more cumbias. We haven't played no cumbias today, but we're going to throw some cumbias for y'all. Okay, here we go. See you soon.
1: I do overdose prevention out in the community. I build relationships with people who are at a risk, especially folks experiencing helplessness. I meet people where they're at. I hand out Narcan, which can reverse opiate overdose, and fentanyl test strips that check for fentanyl, along with hygiene supplies. The most important part is building trust. I help them figure out and help with any barriers that they may have along the way. At the end of the day, it's about keeping people safe and being there when they're ready. Thank you.
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That's right. Here we go in the middle of the Friday. Fiesta Mix right here with you. Here we go with some info cable. La Coqueta. Hi. It's KPYT and KPYU.

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Oh, yes, my people, there you have it. Amor bonito, re bonito, también se dice Little Joe, which is not me, Joe Lopez, and I'm not Joe Lopez from Grupo Mas, tampoco, I don't have that much money, soy pobre yo, I'm broke, como se dice in Yaqui language, our Yaqui language, yeah, I don't know, I would love to know my language, but I don't. Maybe there's somebody else that come teach it here at the station. Yep, I'm sure there's many. Somebody might want to come forward. We can have wholesome meetings here. All right, Chaparita, I know you know the language. You can come teach us, or maybe teach us, or maybe even on an event. Which one of y'all is going to volunteer to come teach some of that line years? You know, we don't sound all chafas on there like right now. All chafas instead of lasso. I got lots more music coming up. We got some cumbias right after this, man. I got some cumbia time. Yes, sir, definitely cumbia time. Let's see. What do we got? What do we got? What do we got, man? You're in the loss. Oh, okay. We got some more music for you guys right here on KPYT. Here we go. 11-1. KPYT and KPYU.

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We are UMF Radio, the voice of the Pascua Yaku tribe. Here we go in the mix. Mezclando en vivo, DJ Joey, the mix master Lopez, que le siga las cumbias, right here, KPYT and KPYU.

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And ahí te va, te sacas la mano y ahí está, on your hand and in your ear, 24/7, 365 days a year. Alrighty, and let me run down a little bit of the Tuesday schedule, and I don't mean to bypass the Monday schedule, because I'm telling you what, we will run down the Monday schedule. It's going to be one of the girls on the morning, more variety morning show from 9 to 11. They rotate Chaparita and the DJ Peaches. Thanks to those girls that keep you guys company in the morning from 9 a.m. to 11 a.m. here on your station. Yep, that's right. Keep it locked in with them. The little ladies, the first ladies of KPYT right here, Simone and Sid. They do a great job with great music, keeping you company. And from 11 a.m. to 1 p.m., PYT department hour. Has people coming in from PYD, different departments, and they'll come in and give you all the 411 that you need to know about the community and departments here of PYT staffing, you know. Okay. And then from 3 to 5, we got DJ Bose from 1 to 3 p.m. And the hostess, Lisa Ray. You've got Anna and Vince Valenzuela. They've got all the Christians you need to have in your life. All right. And they're on from 3 p.m. to 5 p.m. And Tuesdays, it's one of the ladies again from 9 a.m. to 11 a.m. either Chaparita or teachers. They do a great job on the rotation. Like I say, great job, great music, and, well, I got to figure it out on Tuesdays at least, you know. It's the more variety. This Tuesday is going to be Chaparita and Tejano Tuesdays from 11 a.m. to 2 p.m. And don't forget me from 2 to 5 p.m. That's the Tuesday rundown. Okay, here we go. Back to me. Hablamos about China de los Ojos Negros right here on KPYT and KPYU.

Or if my people that can do it for me on this Friday Fiesta Mix. Hope you guys enjoyed it. I enjoyed being here as always. And here we go with the last one. You know how I end it. You know how we do. We do, we do, we do, we do. Of course we do. Okay, that one's called Vicente Fernandez, La Última de la Tarde. Alrighty, here we go. Volver, volver. Right here on KPYT and KPYU 100.7 FM. Aquí les vamos. Pinto Churrasa. Con ánimo, ánimo, ánimo, ánimo.

KPYT 100.3, ASK had a little bit of water bed. And we're definitely going to be back here on the air on Monday. Like I say, one of the first ladies of KPYT and KPYU. It's probably going to be Peaches or by Caprita. The flower in the desert. Yep, the flower in the desert. She says, La Rosa Bonita Flor en el Desierto. Es lo que dice la señorita. So we'll give her that, señorita. All right, I'm out of here. I said, we'll catch you back here on the flip side, live.

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